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Produced three number one songs for Mark Chestnut, and that was the third from 1993. I just wanted you to know on the original Country Gold, the sensational 60s in the spotlight this

0: Robbins and I agree. What you may not know is that this song was met with much resistance from radio because it was so dang long. And for that reason, many stations refused to play it. But it still managed to become a number one song on the pop charts and the country charts, too. It also won a Grammy later that year. We will play it next.
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1: Hello. 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
0: That's K-Tough Country. 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

Can I know for a fact, my friends, at 97.5 WPCV, cannot wait to see those guys take the stage. Brooks and Dunn on the original Country Gold. Robbie Yates with more songs from the sensational 60s in just a few. And you know, I'm going to be hitting the road.

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1: Hey there, how are you today?
2: 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How are you?
1: Doing well. 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I'm going to caller number 10 thing and wasn't sure.
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1: Stop it! Oh, Ryan, that is awesome. Thank you.
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2: 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Our fourth generation car or cooler decal is gorgeous. It comes in green and gold. 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It's all part of our summertime triple play prize pack.
1: 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Thank you so much. You guys are awesome.
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0: handle the Duchess of Country Music. And you know what? For her, that works. It's Lori Morgan on the original Country Gold.
1: Hello! What's happening? Can I request a song?
0: You bet you can.
1: Can I get The Ride by David Allan Coe?
0: Oh, I can play that for you.
1: Hell yeah.
2: Well, I was thumbing from Montgomery. I had my guitar on my back. When a stranger stopped beside me in an antique Cadillac. He was dressed like 1950, half drunk and hollow-eyed. He said, it's a long walk to Nashville, would you like to ride, son? When I sat down in the front seat, he turned on the radio. And them sad old songs coming out of them speakers was solid color.

star of the 2026 Daniel Boone Festival in Barberville, Kentucky, Friday night, October the 9th. We will be there too. Mark Wills on the original Country Gold. Proud of year, and speaking of special events, there is one happening this weekend. Milton, Vermont would be the place. Tyler and Maddie, if you know, have been a thing for about 10 years. Not long ago, he

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1: Hi there, Morgan. 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
1: If you're looking for official Rowdy Merchant swag, I will clue you in on how to grab it this hour. And we've got more of your requests from all over America at 855-697-6939. The Sensational 60s, more of that on the menu too. Hang around.

0: return after our unceremonious ouster. That was the very first song we played, and we played that song for a number of reasons. Can't keep a good man down. Alabama on the original country gold at 855 My Rowdy.
1: Hey, would you play me a song?
0: I would play a song. What you want
1: to
0: hear?
1: I would love to hear My Heroes Have Always Been Cowboys.
0: From Willie, I'll do it. What's your name?
1: This is Rose.
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0: Most people believe that no news is good news, but that was not the case for Lone Star, the original Country Gold with Rowdy Yates at 855-697-6939. And it's the Sensational 60s two times an hour. Patsy Cline's single Crazy was recorded this weekend back in 1960. And it all got started with some great lyrics from a virtual unknown. Back then, they just called him that young songwriter from Texas, and he would go on to become an icon himself. But back then, Willie Nelson was just trying to pay the bills, and songwriting was how he did it. For people like Patsy, Ray Price, and Farron Young, who is next?
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0: That song reminds me to remind those of you in coastal communities that hurricane season is at its peak. So if you are low on provisions, best you get to the liquor store quick. 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

0: happens that way sometimes. Doug Stone, why didn't I think of that from the original Country Gold? Rowdy Yates with Country Classics, By Request, Coast to Coast, and the greats from the sensational 60s two times an hour. 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

Listen up, guys. We are down to the final few weeks of our triple play prize packs for summer 2026. 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
1: Rowdy, how are you?
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1: Not bad. This is Jeff from Newport, Maine.
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6: For next weekend's show are really taking shape, and we will fill you guys in on what we got planned here in just a bit. 60 ticks until we pack it in. So if you have a song on your mind, now's the time to give me a

0: that song. Matter of fact, it was this week, 26 years ago. 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
1: I'd like to hear Are the Good Times Really Over from Merle Haggard.
0: I can play that for you. What's your name?
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0: Country Gold with Rowdy Yates and the Spectacular 60s in the spotlight this weekend. You know, I have hosted this show since 2004, and you would think I'd pretty much know it all by now, but that's not the case at all. And as many times as we have served up songs from the 60s, I don't think I have ever once asked the question, what was the biggest hit single from that entire era? Until today. Much to my surprise, I found out it was a song that occupied the number one spot for an impressive 19 weeks. And you know what? The man who sang that song way back when is not only still with us, but in remarkably good health and remarkably good hair. His name is Leroy Van Dyke, and he is next.
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0: thanks to Facebook, Instagram, TikTok, and other social media platforms, she's got a whole new legion of fans that have no earthly idea just how big she was in the 1990s. Who are they? Gen Z, believe it or not. Shania Twain, the original country gold with Rowdy Yates, and what are you doing?
1: Working on the farm, planting a little rice.
0: My friends in El Campo, Texas are going to be very happy to hear that. What can I play for you?
1: George Jones.

0: plan for a woman like that your entire life. Dare to dream. That's what I say. Ricochet, Daddy's Money, the original country gold. Rowdy here, and can you believe we will be waving goodbye to August next weekend? The summertime's just flying by, and it got me to thinking about all the great goodbye songs that country music has made. Could be to a person, a time of year, a beloved pet, or a certain job situation. My executive producer Doug Lawrence and I are really going to dig into this over the next week and try to find a new twist with the songs that say see you later, and I hope you guys are here for it.
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2: The devil went down to Georgia. He was looking for a soul to steal. He was in a bind because he was way behind and he was willing to make a deal. When he came across this young man sawing on a fiddle and playing it hot, and the devil jumped up on a hickory stump and said, "Boy, let me tell you what. I guess you didn't know it, but I'm a fiddle player too. And if you'd care to take a dare, I'll make a bet with you. Now you play pretty good fiddle, boy, but give the devil his due. 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

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Johnny said, "Devil, just come on back if you ever want to try again. 'Cause I told you once, you son of a gun,

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0: Welcome to Culture Crash, where we examine what's new and old in entertainment. Author Taylor Jenkins Reid is a writer who loves to explore new worlds, perhaps most well known for her novel Daisy Jones and the Six, which chronicles the fictional romantic entanglements of a Fleetwood Mac-esque 1970s rock band. Reid is also the author of The Seven Husbands of Evelyn Hugo, about an aging Elizabeth Taylor-like Hollywood star who finally tells all about her much-discussed marriages. Amazon Prime adapted Daisy Jones into a popular miniseries back in 2023, and Anna Kendrick is set to adapt an Evelyn Hugo movie for Netflix. But those are just two of Reid's nine novels to date. In 2025, she released the novel Atmosphere to great acclaim. My favorite of her books so far, Atmosphere, is set at NASA in the 1980s and explores the difficulties of being a woman and being queer while working at the space shuttle program and living in Texas. What makes Reid's novels so compulsively readable is their approachable language and also the author's genuine curiosity for different careers and settings. Her book Carrie Soto is Back, for instance, is set against the high-stakes world of elite tennis. Instead of finding one lane, writing exclusively about, say, sports, old Hollywood, or the rock music scene, Reid is comfortable dabbling in a new setting each time, giving each of her books a really fun and transportive quality. Reid's work is popular on BookTok and Goodreads, accessible enough to be widely read, and artful enough to be worthy of internet discussion and debate. By centering LGBTQ characters and exploring the lived experience of existing in different decades in American history, Taylor Jenkins Reid is building out a catalog of fun and thought-provoking historical fiction books that are taking over America one book club and one prestige streaming adaptation at a time. I'm Evan Rook.
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The only station in Kansas City still proud to play you, Joe Diffie. 94.1 KFKF. Good morning to you. My name is Ashley. I hope your Sunday is off to a fabulous start. Thank you for waking up with us. I got Ella Langley and Morgan Wallen now. This is KFKF.

at Arrowhead Stadium for May of 2027. That's going to be a great show because not only do you have Luke Combs, you also have Shenandoah opening up for that. So count me in. I'll be there. Will you?

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Kansas City's best country variety, 94.1 KFKF. 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

Kansas City's best country variety, 94.1 KFKF. I have been following Cole Swindell on Instagram for the past couple. He's been getting a little emotional. His baby girl just turned one, and then his brothers found his dad's old Bronco. Very sentimental, Cole Swindell, and he even shows it with this side. Here's girl dad on KFKF.

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94.1 KFKF, Kansas City's best country variety. Good morning to you. My name is Ashley. Thanks so much for hanging out with us on this beautiful Sunday. You woke up, you're breathing. It's a blessing right there in itself. Here's new music from Ella Langley on KFKF.

yeah, you know, you might actually be able to cruise with the windows down. I've been doing it the last couple days because it actually hasn't been unbearably hot out. And looking ahead, not terrible. Mid-80s all week. Let's go. It's Riley Green now.

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Alabama on Kansas City's best country variety, 94.1 KFKF. Good Sunday morning. It's Ed Walker with Kenny Chesney. He's just here, carrying on in KF Country.

There goes Ella Langley on 94.1 KFKF. That is Be Her. Thomas Rhett rolling through town, coming up October 23rd at Morton Amphitheater. 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

Potts Farm was a place to go. 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I'm tired of talking, man. Y'all ain't listening.

Brooks and Dunn on 94.1 KFKF. Of course, you're going to be here October 2nd at Morton Amphitheater. Rolling through the month after that, John Party will be at Cable Dahmer Arena November 14th, Mr. Saturday Night on a Saturday night. Killing it. It's going to be a great time. Here's Boots Off on 94.1. 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

Kansas City's best country variety, 94.1 KFKF. There goes David Lee Murphy. Today is National Cuban Sandwich Day. And I'm going to tell you, if you've ever had a good Cuban sandwich, you understand what all the hubbub's about. I mean, I'm talking a real deal Cuban sandwich. Hard to find a good one, but man, they are out there. Here's Jordan Davis.

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Only 15 days left until Labor Day. So that's less than two Labor Day weekend, which really starts on that Friday. It really does. Time to plan that barbecue. Wrap up the summer right. Here's Luke Bryan in KF Country.

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There goes Sammy Kershaw on Kansas City's best country variety, 94.1 KFKF. Zach John King, he says that he likes these cold plunges are part of his fitness routine. Yeah. You go with your bad self, Zach John King. 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

Kansas City's best country variety, 94.1 KFKF. If there is one woman who's going to survive the apocalypse, it's probably going to be Carrie Underwood, who, well, if you follow her socials, she does everything very well. Here's Kane Brown.

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And what was literally the absolute worst kept secret last week? 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

Alan Jackson on 94.1 KFKF. So the MacArthur Legacy website, which is kind of playing off of this song from Hardy, Eric Church, Tim McGraw, and Morgan Wallen, MacArthur, they're up, but apparently whatever this website was going to become won't be that until October. There you go. Here is MacArthur in KF Country.

Megan Maroney on 94.1 KFKF. Looking ahead to Monday. Tomorrow is National Waffle Day, National Peach Pie Day, International Strange Music Day, and Weather Complaint Day. I would say there's something there for everyone. Somebody complain about the weather, you're good to go. You want a waffle? We'll hook you up. Strange Music Day. I don't know. It's probably your whatever your kids are listening to. Jason Aldean now on My Kind of Party in KF Country. We're

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Billy Currington on 94.1 KFKF, playing Kansas City's best country variety. I hope we're doing something right. I'm feeling good today. Happy Sunday. Hope you're doing well. Here's Kenny Chesney, his latest Carry On 94.1.

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Tim McGraw on 94.1 KFKF. Tim was just here at the brand new Morton Amphitheater on Friday night. I've heard nothing but great things about the theater itself and about Tim's show. He's just something else. Jason Aldean and Kelly Clarkson now, and Don't You Want to Stay on KFKF.

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Tim McGraw on 94.1 KFKF, Kansas City's best country variety. I'm Debbie Erickson. Here are Brandon Lake and Cody Johnson on a Cowboy Praise on KFKF. Hey.

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Riley is one of the new coaches and mentors on The Voice this season. They even had to kind of alter his chair to accommodate his hat. Whatever you need, Riley. Here are Kane Brown and Lauren Elena. Yeah.

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I'm Debbie. Be sure and be listening tomorrow morning at 7:15. That'll be your first chance to win with the Kansas Lottery and get qualified for an amazing grand prize. Dale will have your first chance again tomorrow morning about 7:15 right here on KFKF. 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

0: What time zone am I on? What country am I in?
1: It doesn't matter. It's 5 o'clock somewhere.
0: It's always on 5 in Margaritaville, come to think of it.
1: Yeah, I heard that.
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2: 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Here are Hardy, Eric Church, Tim McGraw, and Morgan Wallen, and MacArthur on KFKF.

celebrating his 57th birthday this week. We wish him the very best. From all of us at KFKF, here is Zach Topp and I Never Lie. 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

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Playing Kansas City's been a blast hanging out with you on a Sunday afternoon. Here is Jason Aldean. Take a little ride on 94.1 KFKF.

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The rest, as they would say, is history. Yeah. Here's John Pardee. 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

Thomas Red. What's your country song? On 94.1 KFKF, I'm Debbie Erickson. I love country music so much I can't pick just one. I just like it all. Here's newcomer Zach John King. Get to drinking.

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Well, here is Ella Langley with her song that is breaking all the records. 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

Miranda Lambert, Mama's Broken Heart on 94.1 KFKF. I'm Debbie Erickson. That is going to do it for me. Until next time, God bless you. We love you. Take great care. Be sure and be listening tomorrow morning for your first chance to win with the Kansas Lottery. Good luck. Here's Kenny Chesney and Carry On 94.1 KFKF.

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